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0: 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She states that her grandson, Weston, is on the spectrum, and he's been getting more violent recently, worried it might continue with the grandparents as well as the siblings.
1: Copy.
0: 1711.

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0: 539, contact Dale Godfrey, 458-289-1555. She's requesting a deputy to her house at 410 5th Street East. She moved some neighbor's 4x4 fence post off her fence line, which is on her property. Kevin Davis has now put those

0: there's an active disturbance, I'm still in route to that trespass. I'll give Dale a call when I get a chance.
1: 1727.

0: Dispatch 539. I spoke with the RP on that Huntington call. It sounds like the 4x4 is being used to keep gravel on the other party's property. Does not sound like a criminal matter, but I told the RP I would try to make it out there if I can.
1: 1742.

0: 615.
1: You can show me clear from that phone contact. I made contact with DRPE that juvenile is under 12 years old. Informed her it's a parenting issue. Told her to reach out if she has any more questions.
0: 1751.

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1: Do you need a call screen started?
0: Affirm.
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1: 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Leave this call open for me for a minute. I'll 12-4 with some info.
0: 1806.

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1: 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Just put it in the call screen.
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1: 1854.

0: the juvenile. Juvenile PMP just called in. Saw Colton Rodriguez out and about. He is supposed to be supervised by his parents. He was wearing a red shirt. He was with another kid wearing a white shirt and some more children. They were leaving Brooklyn Playground southbound on Ash from Washington.
1: Can you contact Juvenile PMP and find out if they're willing to transport or what the deal is, because that's their charge, not ours.
0: 604, this report came from Tara at PMP. She advised to contact Brian if we do locate and confirm that it is him, and then he will probably be transported back to OIA.
1: Copy, thank you.
0: 1858.

0: 141.
1: Where are you headed in the direction of Spring Garden?
0: I'm at the Oregon Trail Motel now. Break 612, did you catch up? Direction dispatch, did you catch up?
2: Over. Thank you. Over.
0: Copy. Looks like lots of lawyer just took off.

0: matching her white Honda?
1: Correction, that vehicle's still here. I'll be out with it at Oregon Trail.

0: Dispatch, 609.
1: 609.
0: 609, would you call Juvenile and ask them if they're going to be putting out a detainer for this subject?
1: Copy that.
0: 619 from 604.
2: Go ahead.
0: Affirm. I just talked to Eric and he said it does not matter if he was seen by himself. They're issuing a detainer.

0: 615, Atlas 612.
1: 615 for information. They will meet you at the juvenile department.
0: Copy.
1: 1906.

0: onto. Is there any chance we can get surveillance from the middle school? I can see what we can do. This is visual by DMC. Copy.
1: Also. 620, repeat your traffic.
0: We'll be out with the other unit.
1: 1907.
0: Be in route.
1: That's going to be at the Brooklyn Elementary, not at the middle school, FYI.
0: All right, copy.
1: 1008.
0: From 21, where you need me at?

0: 9, 12-7, over.
1: 619.
0: 127030, Robert out of Nora.
1: That plate is clear to 2004 GMC Yukon. Expires 4 of 28 to Connie Joe Lawyer and Rick Lawyer of North Powder.
0: 6 and
1: 1909.

0: 41.
1: Thank you. Same description on Mr. Rodriguez.
0: 12-5.
1: Can I get a clothing description of Mr. Rodriguez?
2: Red shirt, red shorts.
1: Copy. Confirm visual through juvenile PMP.
2: They're denying walking around by themselves by South Baker School at this time.
1: Copy, that was Brooklyn.

609-604. That is a firm confirmation on that juvenile, and the RP on this is willing to testify or provide a statement if needed, but juvenile's ready to go. I mean, sounds good.

0: 619.
1: Would you notify us as soon as that detainer is in hand?

0: subject who located a backpack on the Madison Street Bridge. It has a few items in it, including a computer. Would you like him to stay there with it, or can he leave until someone can get there?
1: He can leave, and I'll have someone break.
0: Copy, 1914.
2: 6-1, I'm available. Where is that at?
0: Madison Street Bridge by the park.
2: Copy, show me en route.
0: 1915.

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We're going to have 6 to 0, take it.

0: backpack related to the juvenile call?
1: Unknown at this time.
0: Copy.
1: 1917. From dispatch. They are working on that detainer currently.
0: 6 seconds.
1: 1918.

0: 619 from dispatch.
1: 609-1241.
0: We have received detainer on said individual.
1: 6 seconds.
0: 1943. 620.
2: And just make sure that detainer is confirmed, correct?
0: 20, that is affirmed.
2: Copy.
0: 1943.

0: spoke with Brian with Juvenile, and he requested you meet at the sheriff's office, not at the juvenile department. So their transport will meet you here at the sheriff's office.
1: Copy, and you can show him in custody.
0: 1945.

0: 0.
1: Still within route to PNP, beginning mileage 7857.
0: Back. Brian with juvenile, request you bring the subject to the sheriff's office, not to the probation department.
1: Copy. En route.
0: 1947.
1: 6-1, show me clear when in this is.
0: 1947.

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0: 620, 12-2, SO.
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0: I got Indian mileage when you're ready.
1: 620.
0: 7859.
1: 1952.

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1: Show me out on Clark and Clark Place. I'll be out with a 4 Taurus, no place.
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0: Adam, 3-1-2-0-1-4-0.
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0: 6-1 outside of 10-20 Oregon.
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0: 21, Heather Sue, born in 1994, is clear, valid. Your 12-7 was UTL.
1: Copy, thank you.
0: 2002.

0: 21, Neil Sloan Lewis, born in 1982, is clear, suspended violation, and multiple trespasses.
1: Copy, he's riding his bike down on Campbell.
0: 207.

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1: 620.
0: The case number for this juvenile call.
1: Fear case number 897-897.
0: Copy. You can show he's been transferred to PNP and we'll be clear of this call.
1: 2018.

0: 1999. 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She has multiple trespasses on file.
1: Copy. 2023.

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0: 012 George Union John.
1: It is clear to a 1981 Chevy Camaro expires 4 of 27 to Lewis Hoffman Jr., Main Street, Victor City.
0: Copy, negative.
1: 2026.

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0: Those boys, 36567.
1: Please repeat your traffic.
0: 6 seconds, I also got a read back on that.
1: Repeat your traffic, please.
0: 6 seconds, I get a read back on that 127?
1: 127, one more time, please.
0: Charles Boy, 36567.

0: 1, Charles Boy, 37567, clear to a 1999 Jeep Cherokee, expires 11 of 27, to Jason Keithley of Sandy, Oregon.
1: Play one more time. Charles Boy, 36567.
0: One that played is clear to a 2023 Dodge Charger, expires 8:30 of 26 to Philip Trujillo and Julie Ann Hansen of LeGrand.
1: Copy. I'm going to be talking to those two people right now.
0: 2039.

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We received a 911 call. You could hear the RP saying, you passed out again, open your eyes, and then the call disconnected. 3545 8th Drive.

0: I copied that call as well. It's 3545. What was the exact address?
1: 35458 Drive.
0: Come in route.
1: 621, they are taking her in the personal vehicle.

0: 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No response needed.
1: Six to one, I copied.
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0: 349. Queen Henry Victor? 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

0: 349, Queen Henry Victor is clear to a 2017 Ford pickup Spires 2, 27 to Tyler Van Beek, Bend, Oregon.
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0: It is clear to a 2016 Subaru Outback, expires 1/28 to Maria Knight of Baker City.
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0: driving complaint. Light colored Subaru, mid 90s model, going southbound on Cedar from Hughes. RP states that the driver was possibly intoxicated, coming in from Highway 86, impeding traffic.
1: Copy.
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0: 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I'll be back. Where's that driving complaint again?
1: 6-1, that's going to be south, the last scene southbound on Cedar from Hughes Lane.
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1: 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I'll be back to secure it later.
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1: Last seen southbound on Cedar from Hughes Lane.
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0: 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Station 20, got it. 2106.
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0: response 90 Monroe Street in Huntington, for a 74-year-old female who fell and is unable to get up. 90 Madison, correction, Monroe, Huntington.
1: Seven Henry Lincoln Falls.
2: 2108. 621, that plate is clear to a 2015 Subaru Outback. Expires 3 of 27 to Nita Tartar and Rodney Tartar of Baker City.
1: Down
2: 621. 621, do you copy? Read back.
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0: 621. 621. Contacted the registered owner of that vehicle. She said she was just driving slow because she was watching the moon. I'll be clear.
1: 2109.
2: Clear. I'll be clear. Assist.
1: 2110.

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1: 19.
0: Me last of Mawinney, first of Donald, middle initial of William, 5, 6 of 79.
1: Bye-bye.

0: 9, are you clear for traffic? Donald McWinney has a 1224 out of LeGrand for a probation violation. We are on the phone with him now to confirm. He's also a respondent in a protection order. Protected party is going to be a Felicia Thomas. He is also a corrections offender with Lassa Monahan, drug and alcohol package, and his driving status is valid.
1: 6-1 copy break, 621-609, he's in the bathroom over here by the gambling room.
2: 12-5.
1: He's over here in the bathroom, right where he went into the business by the gambling room.
2: Copy that, I'm going to be out here with Alicia.
3: Okay. On the other side.

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Again, 3240 Grandview Drive.

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1: Station 24, RP states that the house next door to her had a bunch of little fires in the backyard.
2: Have that number whenever you're ready. Route 7, Edward, Adam, 792-10-1929.
1: Bye.

0: 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Do you copy?
1: 6619, copy. Thank you.
0: 2126.
2: Was the caller with the address 3240?
0: He lives at 3200. The fires were in 3240's backyard.
2: 2431, copy, thanks.
0: 126.

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1: You can show us clear any turning. The fires were solar lanterns in the backyard.
0: 21, 28.

0: 请问。That van out of all states, and it was UTO.
1: Six, when I've got another van number to give you.
0: 619.
1: It's going to be John Sand 1, George Nora, 7 Edward, Adam 7, 92101929. Looking at a black Suzuki.
0: That plate comes back to Dennis Allen Mahwinney. 2009 Suzuki motorcycle, expires 3 of 28, showing State Farm insurance.
1: Copy, thank you. Is it valid insurance?

0: 431 from dispatch.
1: 4431.
0: My RP called back. I advised her that they're solar lanterns. She's still very concerned that there is a fire, because she states that she can smell the smoke from them.
1: We will go look into it further.

0: Saturday?
1: Yeah, blood pressure is 110 over 70, pulse is 107. The pulse 97, AP is 20. Pulse is 107. OC is 97%, and the patient is looking laying on the floor. She wants to wait till the ambulance gets here. She needs to transport to the hospital, please.
0: Copy that, 2133.
2: 2021, we're on a red line. We copy that patient update. We're at the 333.

0: everyone.
1: We have confirmed fake lanterns at the 3240 address. We do smell smoke, though. It's hard to tell if it's from the wildfires or not, but we're going to go around the block and see if we can find something.
0: 2142.

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0: 2143. 21, are you still at 515 Campbell Street?
1: To be still out with Casey.
0: 2143.
1: Returning.
0: 2431, 2143.

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1: 61, that's negative.
0: Copy, I'm going to be here for a minute grabbing camera footage. If there's any calls, let me know.
1: 22, 03.

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1: So it's clear of the jail with arrest for warrant out of Union County.
0: Twenty-two, 25.

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0: 22, 26.

0: 69. Can we get that address one more time, please?
1: Address is going to be 3265 13th Street.
0: 69, copy.
1: 2227.
2: We had any prior contact at this address?
1: 620, RP called back on the non-emergency line and states she's having problems with an Alex Shaper.
0: Alex Shaver.
1: Stand by.

0: Nine, Alex Schaefer has a non-extraditable 1224 out of Ada County for failure to appear. He's on bench probation. No contact with Garrett Lovell, including third-party states in their AWS violation.
1: Okay. That sounds like he fled the scene prior to police arrival.
0: 2229.

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1: Code 4.
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0: 621, are you still at McDonald's?
2: Firm, I'm going to clear here in a minute.
0: 2237.

0: 619, I've got a 12-7 attached to the call screen.
1: 619.
0: 12-7 Oregon, yellow, Queen Sand 404.
1: Light is clear. 2006 Dodge truck fires 3 of 26 to Kyle Lovell and Donna Lovell of Union.
0: Yep.
1: 2239.

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0: it'll be in front of Club 24, Broadway and First. Our piece states that there's an animal in the roadway that may need dispatched, if you could respond.
1: Copy, show me in route.
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0: 2304.
1: 620.
0: 620.
1: I get a case number for this call. We're going to start with failure to obey the duties of the driver.
0: Would you like to add contempt of court for the bench probation violation?
1: Now what all we're going to put on that, I just need something for a case number to give them.
0: Your case number, 899-899.
1: Copy, thank you.
0: 2304.

0: Roger.
1: 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We're going to be out trying to locate the other vehicle.
0: 2312.

servants. Works. It's going to be a 2020 red Toyota Camry of a male and female, I believe.

0: one, male half is going to be a Kelly Cranley. He is suspended misdemeanor.
1: Copy. Is it verbal or physical?
0: Verbal at this time. Female half left her vehicle and was walking away from it. The male subject is still in the vehicle.
1: 6-1, I copy. I'm in the area. You said a red Camry?
0: You are following the vehicle.
1: Copy.
0: 2352.
1: In Oregon.
0: 21.
1: Void Zebra 04978. I'll be out with that vehicle. I'll be on Madison and Oak.
0: 2352.
2: Zero, you can show us en route to his location.
0: 2353. 621, your vehicle is clear to a 2010 Toyota.

0: be out with that vehicle. I'll be on Madison and Oak.
1: 2350.
0: Is there a you can show us en route to his location?
1: 2353. 621, your vehicle is clear to a 2010 Toyota Highlander. Fires 11 of 26 to a Gail Waldron, Baker City.

0: 620, I think there was one thing.
1: 2354.
0: 621.
1: 621.
0: How did the call come in?
1: I got a rapid 911 and I called it back. No contact was made, and then the caller called back. I spoke with her for a while before Kelly was approaching her again in a vehicle that was not the one she left her at, which was her the RP's vehicle. And then Kelly came back in that other vehicle that you stopped, it sounds like, and was verbally yelling at her, and at that time she admitted who this male was that she believes was in talks. The male half Kelly is biologically a female, identifies as a male, has bench probation, no intox, DWS misdemeanor, IID required, was making verbal threats and harassing the RP, first of Nikki. And Nikki does have that on recording. She'll be on the corner at Maverick, or will answer her phone number for contact.
0: Copy that. He's not going to be the driver. It's going to be someone else.
1: Copy. Is he in that vehicle?
0: Affirm. He's going to be the passenger.
1: Copy 2356.

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0: Switzerland. 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Order in 2008 is clear. Valid.
1: Copy, that's going to be my driver.
0: 357.

0: 903.
1: Sorry.
0: 619.
1: 619 for you. Just a log. I spoke with Nikki on the phone, and she does not want to press charges for any kind of trespass involving the other party in her vehicle.

0: Braswell, or in 1975, clear DWS violation and multiple trespasses on file.
1: Thanks.
0: Midnight 05.

0: line?
1: It's all verbal. Nothing physical at this time. The RP of this call does not want to press any charges for anything. I'll be clear.
0: Midnight 07.

0: 12.
1: 6-1-6-9. I just got off the phone with Nikki's father. Sounds like he's going to call in a dispatch to report some kind of a UEMV that he believes that your suspect party was involved with.
2: Copy.

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1: 2021.
0: We're back in Baker City, available.
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0: Shelby's clear. Cemetery secured.
1: Midnight 26. A request for contact. Rick Williams, 541-403-4885. He would like to press charges on the incident that happened just a little bit ago. The vehicle does belong to him, and the one subject got inside of the vehicle. He'd like to report that.

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0: And I have another 12-7 out of New York.

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0: plate. 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
1: Go ahead.
0: Plate is clear to a 2018 Ram, tan in color, registered to an Albert Degrassi of New York. Expires 4/28 of 28.
1: Thank you.
0: 2/25.
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1: 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I got some trucks on and a garage door open. 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
0: 870 Paul Queen Edward.
1: That plate is clear to a 2018 Ram pickup. Expires 12 of 27 to Jimmy Sullivan Jr. Place Street, Baker City.
0: Copy.
1: 235.

0: one. I got 2 10-20 Oregon. First one's gonna be Charles 441087. Last is Sullivan.
1: Patrick Sullivan Jr., born in 2006, is clear. Alan.
0: Copy. The second 10-20 is going to be Charles 416071. First is Christopher.
1: Born in 2007 is clear. Alan.
0: Copy that.
1: 237.
0: Sixth one. Who's also the responsible for this? For Big City Muffler.

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0: 621.
1: Talked to both of them. They said they're going to be leaving soon. They were just

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1: Six one.
0: Beyond Dewey and Auburn, Idaho Blades, Frank Lincoln, 21884.
1: At 431.
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Station 60, respond I-84, westbound, milepost 289. We have a semi-truck that's carrying steel that is on fire. I-84, westbound, milepost 289.

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0: 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I'm sorry, 60-30 on scene. 60-30,
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0: 530, go ahead.
2: 530, be on Old Highway 30 near the interchange. 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

0: phone contact with Last of Dewey. I'll be 12-2 at 3453 H Street.
1: 3-4-5. Eight oh two.

0: 20, Station 24, respond medical. This will be to Motel 6 at 175 Campbell Street. The room number is 110. This will be a male in his 60s. RP states that they are requesting an ambulance. He fell down. No visible injuries.
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0: 844.

0: Station 20, Station 24, Rizwan Medical, 3680 Midway Drive. This will be to Recovery Village for a 42-year-old male. He's experiencing severe drug withdrawals. This has been happening since about midnight. He's very disoriented. He's agitated and restless, not taking on any fluids. Do you copy my medical, just for information at this time?
1: I copy. I'll be en route to that location. I'll stand by for medics if they need me.
0: Copy. Thank you. Twenty-one. 20-21. 6 will be en route. He'll still stand by courier.

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You're on scene. 2022, 8:51.

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1: 2201.
0: You send law enforcement to the Motel 6.
1: Copy. 2201 is requesting law enforcement on this medical at Motel 6, room number 110.
2: Copy. Can you advise the nature of the call?
1: We received a request for an ambulance due to Mr. James Longwell falling down. 2201 states this is not going to be a medical call.
2: Copy that. Can you run that subject for me if you have enough?

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1: 2021, 853.
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1: 616, 853. Mr. Longwell, he is clear. He's valid. A note from the end of July that he, just for information,

0: 616.
1: I'll be 12-1 from this call. Staff at this establishment is denied.

2022. No medical needs, no patient contact. We're clear from the scene.

0: 201.
1: I believe I resolved this issue. I don't think I need to law enforcement at this time. Show me a clear return course.
0: 2201-858. 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

0: 651 out of Justice Court.
1: I want at 917.

0: of a disturbance. Sounds like the corner of 13th and H is in Henry.
1: Six on zero, en route.
0: It sounds like there's a cool altercation.

0: Revel and Blaze Dawson. They're both clear. States that Blaze came over and there was physical altercation. He is headed to Alex Shaper's house.
1: I copy. 610, I copy. Does that mean Blaze Dawson is en route to Shaver's house? Copy that. I'll be en route there first.
0: Copy, I have him at 3270, Jason George.
1: Can you show me out?
0: I copy 610. Mr. Shaver, I do have violent tendencies on him. 1224 non-X.
1: 610, copy. I'm out west of Dawson for the Blaze at that address.
0: Copy, he's clear.
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0: That's firm. I'm code 4 over here, if you can try to figure out what happened over there.
1: All right, copy. I'll be out with Garrett Lovell.
0: Copy. Heath left Dawson saying that Lovell threw a rock at him. Didn't know if it hit him or not.
1: All right, copy. I'll talk to him.

0: Ground Zero. Dawson's saying nothing physical happened after that.
1: I've got a similar story here. I'm going to view some camera footage real quick, if you can hold them there.
0: Copy that.

0: 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I'm headed to your location.
1: I'm here on G Street, 3280, just near the intersection of 14.
0: I copy. After reviewing camera footage, I got PC for trespassing discon for Dawson.
1: Copy that. You want me to come over there or just stay here?
0: Maybe you could stay with him. I'm headed that way.

0: probably 12-1 and route Southgate with 1. Could I get case number, suspect info, and time of custody in Teams?
1: I sent it to you. Your case number is 901. I copy in your
0: room. I copy.

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0: I'll be 12-1, Baker County Jailhouse Custody, Alasta Dawson. I'll be clear with an arrest.

0: 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I'm code 4. 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Location will be Ace Hardware.
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0: Copy, I have one by Washington Deal. Washington, William David Lincoln, Boy, 777, Charles 9538. Last of Cersei. And actually, can you keep that as a log note for now? I'm going to try to contact the subject with a wallet account.
1: Copy.

610. Let me give it to you again in case I got it wrong. It'll be William Washington, William David Lincoln, boy, 777, Charles, 95.

0: 0. I copy. I was missing the boy, but it does look like Washington DMV is down.
1: Copy that. I have name, date of birth. You need that too.
0: Go ahead.
1: Last Cersei, Sam, Edward Adam, Robert Charles Yellow, First Donald, Middle John, 527, 25. Can you check Oregon and Washington?

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0: Copy that.
1: Hi, 1034.

0: 16. I copy. That female has called back a couple of times, has video that she would like to speak to you about.
1: I copy.
0: Ten 42.

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0: Contact Anastasia, she's at 541-519-8785. She'd like to speak with you regarding a possible abandoned dog. The owner is lodged here in our facility. The dog is reported aggressive. She'd like some options.
1: 651, copy.
0: 1047.

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1: Frank 4-5, do you copy?
0: I do.
1: I copy. I'm testing some Summit Oxbow, so just check in. 11 o'clock.
0: As well.
1: I copy. I can hear him.

I'm testing some of the octopus, so just checking. 11 o'clock.

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This will be to Settlers Park for an 80-year-old female. She fell, left side rib pain,

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1: 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I dropped the rider off and cleared the call out. Clear to us.
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0: 1, animal welfare check. We'll be on the end of Windmill Road. Sounds like there's some cows up there. We have a report they're concerned about whether or not they have water up there.
1: Six, five, one, copy.

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1: 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Our mileage is 0.9.
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0: 610, can you go ahead and clear that right now with info?
1: Copy. Should I just leave it open for a bit, or do you want it to remain as a log note?
0: If you can leave it open, that would be good. I might have to convert it to a case.
1: 11:35.

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0: I'm at the end of this Windmill Road and I'm not seeing any cattle anywhere. You can show me clear.
1: 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Can you check in with Pam at OSP?
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0: I spoke with Pam at OSP. Advised her I did not see any cattle. You can show me clear.
1: How about 1140?

0: 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We are clear and available.
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0: 10 request for contact, possible welfare check.
1: 1-6, I'll take that call.
0: 1-6-1-6, this should be at the roadway inn. We're taking a call from a sister of a Michelle Padham. We don't have her in local. Supposedly she was staying there at the roadway, room number 123. She thinks she may have been kicked out. She keeps calling her sister, who is our RP on the line, stating that she's got suicidal ideations. She's requesting assistance. She doesn't have a phone number. We're not sure if she called last from the lobby or the hotel. We're trying to get a date of birth or a spelling to see if we can get a just better description on her and where she might be.
1: I copy. I will head to the roadway, see what I can find out.
0: Oh, that's 52.
2: 651 at PD, just down in contact.
0: 651-1152.

0: 6. It sounds like she did speak with her sister just prior to calling us, so may still be there at the roadway. We don't have a date of birth or spelling of a name. She does have a history of attempts. She possibly has a knife.
1: 1-6, confirming she's had contact with her sister, confirming that she is alive and breathing.
0: Recently, prior to her calling 911, yes. Sounds like her sister doesn't have a phone and is not local. She's requesting assistance.
1: I copy. Is she out the roadway?
0: Negative.
1: I copy.
0: 1155.

0: find some information on her. It looks like her last name currently is under Jackes with a Q. She is clear. No audio.
1: I copy. For information, I'm unable to get hold of the roadway and by phone. I'm going to go see if I can talk to somebody in the lobby.
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0: clear with contact. The RP stated that Michelle got in contact with her son, and he is assisting her with getting mental health help. I'll be clear with contact.
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0: name and date of birth.
1: Last of Strong. First will be Peter. Date of birth is going to be... Stand by. Date of birth, 9/25/1947.
0: Go ahead with that. Deal.
1: Deal number will be... Sand, Tom, Robert, Ocean, Nora, 40925, 7, Paul, Nora, 9, Union, Victor, 7, 8.
0: Copy. Stand by.

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0: Regarding that earlier found property, can I get a case number for that? I contacted the owner.
1: Okay, we're going to keep case number 902.
0: 610, I copy that. And when you're free, you can post that.
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1: 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No answer.

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0: 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He's at 541-403-0450. He'd like to report that yesterday there was a male in the facility. He threw a phone at the wall and damaged it. He'd like some assistance with identifying him to be trespassed and possibly in regards to the damage to the wall also.
1: Copy that.
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991-9244. She states she has an order of some sort in place where someone was supposed to move out of her house. We don't have any copies on file with WEDS or in office. And 13 of 7.

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0: 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I had negative phone contact with the owner of that vehicle. I left her a voicemail. Can you show me clear?
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1: I took a call. It came in from 900 block of Washington. Time delay just a few minutes, but Mr. Robinson is walking around with a Great Dane. Our people believe this belongs to Dennis Mawinney. She thinks it's a service dog that maybe he shouldn't have.

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0: Attempted phone contact with RP on the Sumter call. Straight to voicemail. Wasn't able to leave a voicemail. I'll be 12 on, en route to the Sumter area.

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0: 610, I copy that. 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